0: cha-cha-cha, only cha-cha-cha.
1: Are we fired yet?
2: You got the cha-cha-cha, no?
1: Yeah, we're fired.
2: You got that one, right?

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I was lost and loveless in your soul desert. I was packed and kicking to your alien land.

March 12, 1986, after a democratic referendum, the Basque countries said no to its integration to the North Atlantic Treaty Organization.

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1: No, no, give him a flower.
0: I think you really want to give me a old boot, eh?
1: Give him a flower.
0: 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And push him downstairs.
1: No, give him a flower.

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Thank you so much. Chris Cornell! 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

0: 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About what?
1: Radio Van Gogh FM.

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I know it's cold, but it's that kind of cold. It doesn't feel bad when it's late. So let me be bolder, I'm gonna be bold. I've thought of you on and off since 1988.

smells like 50 bucks stuffed into a Ziploc bag. I thought you guys were all totally clean, but I guess we all need something to relax. I know you have some place to be, prepared some information for someone in some hours. If we can't get it together this fall, at least let this semi-perfect scene be ours. So remain relaxed and remember, there were once more temperate

mind, relaxed and remember. Never once more temperate November. Remain,